Hubert Eves is our pianist, Hubert Eves. Hubert Eves comes from St. Paul, Minneapolis, Minnesota. Howard King is our drummer, Howard King. And he comes from the Bronx, New York. Oh, we got a hand for the Bronx, huh? Okay. Our bassist is Stafford James from Evanston, Illinois. And this time we'd like to wish everybody peace and love and peace and health.

0: Now, some of you guys might be surprised at what I'm about to say and say. Who is this lame who says he knows the game? And where did he learn to play? Well, I'd like to tell. So gather round, and I'll run it down and unravel my pedigree.
1: Moose,

0: 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You must not pass a background check.
1: Background? What is it about my background he doesn't like?
0: You got two DUIs and a restraining order against both your ex-husbands.
1: What's that mean?
0: That means you're a crazy drunk bitch with pussy so good that a judge had to give order to keep motherfuckers away from you.
1: Guilty as charged!
0: Yeah, but y'all a dime a dozen.
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1: Once again, welcome to the quarter moon. We'd like to announce that in the future, in the fall, the Quarter Moon is going to present Leon Redbone and Mr. Eddie Harris, Mr. Taj Mahal, a few other great musicians like that. So keep your ears open. Keep coming by Monday nights and whatever, because we enjoy playing for you. Right now we've got a very fine percussionist sitting in with us, Mr. Daryl Haynes, and we're going to play... All right. Hey, y'all, he's my brother. You should have clapped. No. Anyway, we're going to do a couple of tunes. First of all, what's going on, and then... We got a request to do TT one more time.
2: Uh-oh.

just what one expects. The evidence is all around that everyone in every town has had it one time or another in their life. At this very moment, people are still having sex in a downtown condo or street in the projects, all

Said this tree mason. What? And she said, you don't pump pump too much. What? Me no feel like, yeah, it's amazing. What? Hey, girl, don't looking at me eye like that. What your thing said this tree mason? What? And she said, you don't pump pump too much. What? Me no feel like, yeah, it's amazing.